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0: Hey, are you okay? You've been looking at your phone for like 10 minutes.
1: I'm waiting for a reply.
0: From your boyfriend?
1: Yeah, I texted him 3 hours ago and he still hasn't replied.
0: 3 hours? Maybe he's just busy.
1: I know, but he usually replies pretty quickly.
0: Did you ask him something important?
1: Not really. I just asked what he was doing tonight.
0: Then why are you so worried?
1: I don't know. Maybe he's with someone else.
0: Why would you think that?
1: Because he was online on Instagram.
0: Wait, so he hasn't replied to you, but he was online?
1: Exactly.
0: Okay, but being online doesn't mean he's talking to someone else.
1: I know that, but my brain just keeps thinking about it.
0: What are you thinking about?
1: I'm thinking maybe he's tired of me. Maybe he doesn't want to talk to me anymore. Maybe I'm being too annoying.
0: You went from he hasn't replied to he doesn't love me anymore in 3 hours?
1: I know. It sounds crazy when you say it like that.
0: But I think a lot of people do this.
1: Yeah, we see one small thing and then we create a whole story in our heads.
0: And sometimes the story isn't even true.
1: But when you're the person waiting for the reply, it feels real.
0: So what will you do now?
1: Honestly, well, I want to send another message.
0: What will you say?
1: Are you ignoring me?
0: And then?
1: Then I will probably regret it.
0: See, maybe a real problem isn't just an unanswered message.
1: Maybe it's the feeling behind it.
0: The fear of being ignored.The fear of not being important enough. The fear of losing someone.
1: And sometimes we don't know how to deal with those feelings.
0: Mm.
1: And I think that's exactly why we

0: we wanted to make today's episode. Hello everyone, welcome back to our radio show. I'm Stella.
1: And I'm Hibi. Welcome back to our second episode. We are really happy to have you here again.
0: Last time we talked about a very big question. What makes a good relationship? We talked about trust, communication, respect, and personal space. We also talked about romantic relationships and friendships, and how every relationship needs effort from both sides.
1: Yes, and I remember we talked about how a good relationship does not mean that everything is perfect. People can still disagree, have problems, or even argue. What matters in how we deal with those problems.
0: But after our first episode, I started to think about something. We can know that trust is important. We can know that communication is important. And we know that we should give each other space.But sometimes, even when we know all of these things, we still feel worried.
1: Sometimes, nothing bad has happened, but we still feel like something is wrong.
0: Maybe someone replies later than usual, and we immediately start thinking about it. Maybe our friend spends more time with another person, and we wonder if we're still important to them.
1: And sometimes, the problem is not what the other person did.The problem is what happened inside our own head.
0: So, today, we want to talk about our insecurity. Why do we feel insecure in relationships? Where does it come from and what can we do when we start overthinking?
1: And I think this topic is something many people can relate to.
0: Before we talk about why we feel insecure, I think we should first talk about what insecurity actually means. For me,Insecurity is feeling that you're not sure about your place in someone's life. You may care about someone very much, but you are not very sure if they still feel the same. You may start asking yourself questions like, am I important to this person or will they still choose me?
1: I think insecurity can look very different for different people. Some people become cry when they feel insecure. Some people ask a lot of questions. Some people become angryAnd some people pretend that they do not care.
0: That's true. Sometimes we may not even realize that we are insecure. We may think we're just angry, but actually underneath the anger, there may be fear.
1: For example, imagine your best friend suddenly becomes very close to someone else. You see them talking all the time, going out together, and sharing things with each other. Your friend has not done anything wrong. They are still your friend.But you may still feel uncomfortable. You may start thinking, do they like that person more than me?
0: And that feeling can be painful because you do not want to feel jealous. You may even think, why am I like this? I should be happy for my friend.
1: But having that feeling does not make you a bad friend. Feelings can appear before we have time to control them. What matters is what we do after we have that feeling.
0: I think one of the biggest problems connected to insecurity is overthinking. Once we feel that something is different, our brain starts looking for an answer.
1: And sometimes we create to answer ourselves.
0: For example, someone usually replies to your message within 10 minutes. One day, they do not reply for 3 hours. At first, you may think they're probably busy. But after another hour, you may start thinking, maybe they're angry. Then you may think,Maybe they are tired of talking to me. And after that, your brain can create a whole story.
1: But the truth may be very simple. Maybe they were in the class. Maybe they were working. Maybe they were sleeping. Maybe they just need some time away from their phone.
0: This is why overthinking can be so tiring. We spend so much energy thinking about something that we do not actually know.
1: And the scary part is that when we think about something for a long time,It can start to feel true, even though there's not proof.
0: That is why I think we need to separate facts from our imagination.
1: The fact is, they have not replied for 3 hours. The story is our head is. They do not care about me anymore. Those are two completely different things.
0: And I think asking

0: asking ourselves that question can help. What do I actually know? And what am I only guessing?
1: We have just started talking about insecurity and overthink, and there is already a lot of thing about.
0: Let's take a short music break here.
1: Stay with us. We will back soon.

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Do you want me? Are you gonna call me like you said you would? Is this really your real phone number?

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Zodiac sign, it must be a Gemini moon, cause shit we about to go half. Mistakenly, nobody been in a bag, but how many bodies done been in her bag?

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1: 眼角的泪，这不是错觉。
2: Welcome back. Now let's talk about something that often comes with insecurity, jealousy.
3: I think jealousy is interesting because almost everyone experiences it, but not everyone talks about it.
2: Sometimes we are embarrassed to admit that we are jealous. We may think it makes us look childish or unreasonable.
3: But I don't think jealousy itself is always a bad thing. It is a feeling. Feelings are not good or bad by itself.
2: The important part is what we do with that feeling.
3: For example, if you see your partner talking to someone that may be interested in, you may feel jealous. That feeling is normal. But if you immediately tell your partner you cannot talk to the person anymore, that becomes a different problem.
2: There is a difference between saying, I feel uncomfortable when I saw that, and saying, you are not allowed to do that.
3: The first one is communication. The second one can become control.
2: And I think sometimes people confuse control with love. They may think, I only want to know where you are because I care about you. But caring about someone does not mean you need to control their every move.
3: I think texting is one of the easiest ways to feel insecure today. Because we always have our phone with us. We may start expecting people to reply correctly.

0: Sometimes we see that the person is online, but they do not reply to us. That can make us think even more.
1: Then we start checking when they were last online, what they post, or whether they reply to other people.
0: And suddenly, checking one small thing becomes checking 10 different things.
1: I think this is where insecurity can become unhealthy.
0: Because instead of making us feel better, checking more information can make us feel more worried.
1: For example, you check their social media because you want an answer. But then you see something you do not understand, and now you have even more questions.
0: Sometimes the more we check, the more we worry.
1: So maybe the answer is not always more information. Sometimes we need to communicate directly.
0: Let's imagine a situation. You send a message to someone you care about. They read it, but they do not reply. 1 hour passes, 2 hour pass, 3 hour pass. What would you do?
1: My first feeling would probably be uncomfortable. I might wonder if they are upset with me. But I think I won't try to wait before sending another message.
0: Would you be able to wait calmly?
1: Honestly, probably not completely calmly. I might check my phone a few times, but I won't try to continue doing my own thing instead of staring at the phone.
0: Yes, I think that is important. When we are waiting for someone's reply, we can easily stop living our own life.
1: That's right. We stop watching our favorite show, or stop talking to other people because we are waiting for one message.
0: And then one message controls our whole mood.
1: That is probably something we should be careful about.
0: We are going to take another music break.
1: After the song, we will talk about where insecurity may come from, especially our past experience and our own fears.

0: 广播世界魅力无限，世新电台带你体验。你现在收听的是世新广播电台 AM 七二九 FM 八八点一。
1: 有在爱护，就在爱护，时间慢下来，我不想离开这片。
0: 我是一六三 Braces。
2: Welcome back. Now let's go a little deeper. Why do some people feel insecure more easily than others?
3: I think one reason can be our past experience. If someone has been hurt before, they may become more careful in the next relationship. Maybe a past friend left them out. Maybe someone they trusted lied to them. Or maybe they were suddenly ignored by someone they were close to.
2: So when something similar happens again,Even if the new person has a good intentions, the older memories can come back.
3: For example, if someone was cheated on before, they may become nervous when their new partner talks to someone else.
2: Even if the new partner has done nothing wrong.
3: Right. The fear may not really come from the current person. It may come from the memory of the past.
2: And they can make relationship difficult, because the new person may feel like they are beingpunished for something they never did.
3: That's why understanding ourselves is important. We need to know when we are reacting to the present and when we are reacting to the past. Another reason for insecurity is the fear of being replaced. I think this is especially common in friendships.
2: For example, you have a best friend and suddenly you have another best friend.
3: You may start comparing yourself with that person.You may think they're funnier, prettier, smarter, or interesting than you.
2: And social media can make this worse because you can see everything.
3: You see your friend posting pictures with that person. You see them going out together. You see them having inside jokes. And you start thinking, what about me?
2: But having another close friend does not automatically mean that your friendship is less important.
3: People can have more than one important relationship.
2: I think this is something we sometimes forget. We think love and friendship are like a competition. If someone chooses another person, we think they are choosing against us.
3: But relationships do not always work like that. Someone else becoming important does not mean you suddenly become unimportant.
2: I also think social media has changed the way we look at the relationships.
3: We see couples posting romantic pictures, friends traveling together, birthday surprises, gifts, and happy moments.
2: And sometimes we compare those pictures with our own life.
3: We may think their relationships look so happy. Why doesn't mine look like that?
2: But social media usually shows the best moment. It does not show every argument.Every bad day or every difficult conversation.
3: So we are comparing our full life with someone else's edited version.
2: This is a very unfair comparison.
3: And sometimes we also compare ourselves to our partner's past.
2: We may wonder, was their old relationship better or was that person more special than me?
3: But we cannot change someone's past.We can only decide what kind of relationship we want to have now. Now I want to talk about reassurance. Sometimes when we feel insecure, we want another person to tell us that everything is okay.
2: For example, we may want to hear, I still care about you or you are important to me.
3: I think that is normal. Everyone wants to feel cared about sometimes.
2: The problem starts when we need reassurance all the time.
3: If you need your partner to say, I love you, 10 times a day, and you still feel worried after they say it, then the problem may be deeper than the words.
2: You may need to work on how you see yourself and how much you trust yourself.
3: Another person can give you support, but they cannot be your only source of security.
2: Let's take one more music break.
3: When we come back, we talk about what we can actually do when we feel insecure.

0: Welcome back. We have talked a lot about where insecurity comes from. Now let's talk about something more practical. What can we do when we actually feel it?
1: I think the first thing is to slow down. Don't immediately react.
0: When we are emotional, we may say things that we do not really mean. We may send a long message, ask too many questions, or blame the other person.
1: So taking a little time can help us understand what we are actually feeling.
0: The second thing is to separate facts from guesses.
1: Ask yourself, what do I know for sure?
0: Maybe you know that your friend did not invite you to one event. That is the fact. But thinking my friend doesn't like me anymore is a guess.
1: The third thing is communication. If something really bothers you, talk about it.
0: But how we say it matters.
1: Instead of saying, you'll never care about me, we can say, I felt a little hurt when that happened.
0: Instead of saying, why are you always talking to them? We can say, I felt a little uncomfortable when I saw that. Can we talk about it?
1: That gives the other person a chance to explain instead of making them feel attacked. I think there is one more thing we should talk about, trusting yourself.
0: What do you mean by trusting yourself?
1: I mean believing that even if a relationship changes, you will still be okay.
0: That's a powerful idea.
1: Sometimes, we are so afraid of losing someone because we think we cannot live without them. But having security also means knowing that you can take care of yourself.
0: You can love someone deeply and still know that you are your own person.
1: You can have your own friend, your own habit, your own goals, and your own time.
0: Then the relationship becomes a part of your life instead of becoming your whole life.
1: And I think that can actually make relationships stronger.
0: Something I really want to say before we finish is that healthy relationship does not mean you will never feel insecure.
1: You can still have a bad day. You can still get jealous. You can still worry sometimes.
0: The difference is that you know how to handle those feelings.
1: You can tell the other person how to feel without

0: while trying to control them.
1: You can ask for comfort without making them responsible for your entire happiness.
0: You can trust them while also trusting yourself.
1: And I think that is what we are talking about in our first episode too.
0: A good relationship needs trust, communication, respect, and space.
1: And today, we learned that these things are not always easy. They take practice. Before our final thoughts, let's listen to one last song.
0: Take a little time for yourself, and we will be back for the final part.

0: We're almost at the end of today's episode. Today, we talk about something that can be difficult to explain, insecurity.
1: We talk about all the things, jealousy, texting, social media, past appearance, and the fear of being replayed.
0: I think one of the biggest things we learned is that feeling insecure does not make us weak.
1: It just means that

0: Bonding matters to us.
1: But we also need to learn how to deal with that feeling in a healthy way.
0: We should not immediately believe in every doubt that comes into our head.
1: Sometimes our thoughts are only fears, not facts.
0: So maybe the next time you feel insecure, take a moment before you react.
1: Ask yourself, what do I know?
0: What am I only imagining?
1: And finally, can I talk about this instead of fighting about it?
0: We hope today's episode helped you understand yourself a little better.
1: Maybe you have felt insecure in a friendship. Maybe you have felt jealous in a romantic relationship. Maybe you have worried that someone would leave you.
0: Those feelings are more common than we think.
1: And you don't have to feel ashamed of them.
0: What matters in learning? How to understand them and communicate them?
1: In our first episode, we asked, what makes a good relationship?
0: And maybe today's episode gives another part of the answer.
1: A good relationship is not a relationship without problems.
0: It is a relationship where both people are willing to understand each other, communicate, and grow together.
1: And sometimes growing together also means learning to become more comfortable with yourself.
0: Thank you for spending this time with us today.
1: We are really happy that you join us for our second episode. But for now, thank you for your listening. At last, me and Hebe have two of our favorite songs we would like to share with you.
0: The first song is Less Than a Lover from Jennie. This song is talking about the value of some relationships does not necessarily come from whether it has to clear name.
1: And the second song is No Doubt from Enhypen. It's about the certainty of love that triumphs over distance, anxiety, and loneliness. It describes a relationship where the partners cannot be together all the time, but the time spent apart only solidifies their conviction that their love is real and undeniable.
0: Well, it sounds like our soulmate is completely different.
1: Before we finish today's episode, we also want to tell you something about our next episode.
0: For our next episode, we want to make the show a little different. Instead of choosing one topic ourselves, we want to hear from you.
1: We know that relationships can be complicated. Sometimes we have a question in our mind, but we don't know who to ask.
0: Maybe you're confused about your relationship. Maybe you don't know if you should stay or leave. Maybe you have feelings for someone, but you don't know what to do.
1: Or maybe your problem isn't about love at all. It could be about friendship, family, or even communication between people.
0: So, we want to hear all kind of relationship questions from you.
1: You can tell us about a situation you are going through. Ask us a question, or simply share something you've been thinking about for a long time.
0: And don't worry, you don't have to tell us your name. Your questions can be completely anonymous.
1: We want this to be a place where you can talk about your relationships without feeling judged.
0: Because sometimes, when you're in the middle of the problem, it's really hard to see things clearly.
1: You might think, am I overthinking? Am I asking too much? Or would you stay if you were me?
0: And sometimes, we don't need someone to give us the perfect answer. We just need someone to look at the situation from another point of view.
1: So in our next episode, we will read some of your questions and talk about them together.
0: We won't tell you what you have to do. Instead, we will share our thing, talk about different possibilities, and maybe help you see your situation in a different way.
1: So if you have a relationship problem, a question, or even just something you want to talk about, don't be afraid to send it to us.
0: Just send us a message or submit your story there.
1: Our Instagram account is relationshipstudio.1400. relationshipstudio.1400.
0: Please follow us.
1: And remember, there is no question that is too simple or too complicated.
0: Maybe your question is something that

0: someone else is also going through. So, your story might help someone feel less alone.
1: We can't wait to hear from you.
0: And maybe your question will become part of our next episode.
1: So, if there's something you've been wanted to ask, but never knew who to ask,
0: this is your chance.
1: Send it to us on Instagram, and we'll see you in our next episode. This is Stella.
0: And I'm Hebe.
1: See you.

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0: Hey, are you okay? You've been looking at your phone for like 10 minutes.
1: I'm waiting for a reply.
0: From your boyfriend?
1: Yeah, I texted him 3 hours ago and he still hasn't replied.
0: 3 hours? Maybe he's just busy.
1: I know, but he usually replies pretty quickly.
0: Did you ask him something important?
1: Not really. I just asked what he was doing tonight.
0: Then why are you so worried?
1: I don't know. Maybe he's with someone else.
0: Why would you think that?
1: Because he was online on Instagram.
0: Wait, so he hasn't replied to you, but he was online?
1: Exactly.
0: Okay, but being online doesn't mean he's talking to someone else.
1: I know that, but my brain just keeps thinking about it.
0: What are you thinking about?
1: I'm thinking maybe he's tired of me. Maybe he doesn't want to talk to me anymore. Maybe I'm being too annoying.
0: You went from he hasn't replied to he doesn't love me anymore in 3 hours?
1: I know. It sounds crazy when you say it like that.
0: But I think a lot of people do this.
1: Yeah, we see one small thing and then we create a whole story in our heads.
0: And sometimes the story isn't even true.
1: But when you're the person waiting for the reply, it feels real.
0: So what will you do now?
1: Honestly, well, I want to send another message.
0: What will you say?
1: Are you ignoring me?
0: And then?
1: Then I will probably regret it.
0: See, maybe a real problem isn't just an unanswered message.
1: Maybe it's the feeling behind it.
0: The fear of being ignored.The fear of not being important enough. The fear of losing someone.
1: And sometimes we don't know how to deal with those feelings.
0: Mm.
1: And I think that's exactly why we wanted to make today's episode. Hello everyone, welcome back to our radio show. I'm Stella.
0: And I'm Hibi. Welcome back to our second episode. We are really happy to have you here again.
1: Last time we talked about a very big question. What makes a good relationship? We talked about trust, communication, respect, and personal space. We also talked about romantic, relationships, and friendships, and how every relationship needs effort from both sides.
0: Yes, and I remember we talked about how a good relationship does not mean that everything is perfect. People can still disagree, have problems, or even argue. What matters in how we deal with those problems.
1: But after our first episode, I started think about something. We can know that trust is important. We can know that communication is important. And we know that we should give each other space.But sometimes, even when we know all of these things, we still feel worried.
0: Sometimes, nothing bad has happened, but we still feel like something is wrong.
1: Maybe

0: someone replies later than usual, and we immediately start thinking about it. Maybe our friend spends more time with another person, and we wonder if we're still important to them.
1: And sometimes, the problem is not what the other person did. The problem is what happened inside our own head.
0: So, today, we want to talk about our insecurity. Why do we feel insecure in relationships? Where does it come from, and what can we do when we start overthinking?
1: And I think this topic is something many people can relate to.
0: Before we talk about why we feel insecure, I think we should first talk about what insecurity actually means. For me, insecurity is feeling that you're not sure about your place in someone's life. You may care about someone very much, but you're not very sure if they still feel the same. You may start asking yourself questions like, am I important to this person or will they still choose me?
1: I think insecurity can look very different for different people. Some people become cry when they feel insecure. Some people ask a lot of questions. Some people become angry, and some people pretend that they do not care.
0: That's true. Sometimes we may not even realize that we are insecure. We may think we're just angry, but actually underneath the anger, they may be fear.
1: For example, imagine your best friend suddenly becomes very close to someone else. You see them talking all the time, going out together, and sharing things with each other. Your friend has not done anything wrong. They are still your friend, but you may still feel uncomfortable. You may start thinking, do they like that person more than me?
0: And that feeling can be painful because you do not want to feel jealous. You may even think, why am I like this? I should be happy for my friend.
1: But having that feeling does not make you a bad friend. Feelings can appear before we have time to control them. What matters is what we do after we have that feeling.
0: I think one of the biggest problems connected to insecurity is overthinking. Once we feel that something is different, our brain starts looking for an answer.
1: And sometimes we create to answer ourselves.
0: For example, someone usually replies to your message within 10 minutes. One day, they do not reply for 3 hours. At first, you may think, they're probably busy. But after another hour, you may start thinking, maybe they're angry. Then you may think, maybe they're tired of talking to me. And after that, your brain can create a whole story.
1: But the truth may be very simple. Maybe they were in the class. Maybe they were working. Maybe they were sleeping. Maybe they just need some time away from their phone.
0: This is why overthinking can be so tiring. We spend so much energy thinking about something that we do not actually know.
1: And the scary part is that when we think about something for a long time, it can start to feel true, even though there's not proof.
0: That is why I think we need to separate facts from our imagination.
1: The fact is, they have not replied for 3 hours. The story is our head is. They do not care about me anymore. Those are two completely different things.
0: And I think asking ourselves that question can help. What do I actually know? And what am I only guessing?
1: We have just started talking about insecurity and overthink, and there is already a lot of things about.
0: Let's take a short music break here.
1: Stay with us. We will be back soon.
2: When you do your best, you can, I told you. When you do your best, hell, that's all you can do. You, me, and anybody else. So hell with the talk.

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You know, like, do you love me? Do you want me? Are you gonna call me like you said you would? Is this really your real phone number?

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Zodiac sign, it must be a Gemini moon. Cause shit, we about to go half. Mistakenly, nobody been in a bag. But how many bodies done been in her bag?

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2: Welcome back. Now let's talk about something that often comes with insecurity, jealousy.
3: I think jealousy is interesting because almost everyone experiences it, but not everyone talks about it.
2: Sometimes we are embarrassed to admit that we are jealous. We may think it makes us look childish or unreasonable.
3: But I don't think jealousy itself is always a bad thing. It is a feeling. Feelings are not good or bad by itself.
2: The important part is what we do with that feeling.
3: For example, if you see your partner talking to someone that may be interested in, you may feel jealous. That feeling is no more. But if you immediately tell your partner you cannot talk to the person anymore, that becomes a different problem.
2: There is a difference between saying, I feel uncomfortable when I saw that, and saying, you are not allowed to do that.
3: The first one is communication. The second one can become control.
2: And I think sometimes people confuse control with love. They may think, I only want to know where you are because I care about you. But caring about someone does not mean you need to control their every move.
3: I think texting is one of the easiest ways to feel insecure today. Because we always have our phone with us. We may start expecting people to reply correctly.
2: Sometimes we see that the person is online, but they do not reply to us.That can make us think even more.
3: Then we start checking when they were less online, what's their post, or whether they reply to other people.
2: And suddenly, checking one small thing becomes checking 10 different things.
3: I think this is where insecurity can become unhealthy.
2: Because instead of making us feel better, checking more information can make us feel more worried.
3: For example, you check their social media because you want an answer. But then you see something you do not understand, and now you have even more questions.
2: Sometimes the more we check, the more we worry.
3: So maybe the answer is not always more information. Sometimes we need to communicate directly.
2: Let's imagine a situation. You send a message to someone you care about. They read it, but they do not reply.1 hour passes, 2 hour pass, 3 hour pass, what would you do?
3: My first feeling would probably be uncomfortable. I might wonder if they are upset

0: bed with me, but I think I want to try to wait before sending another message.
1: Would you be able to wait calmly?
0: Honestly, probably not completely calmly. I might check my phone a few times, but I want to try to continue doing my own thing instead of staring at the phone.
1: Yes, I think that is important. When we are waiting for someone's reply, we can easily stop living our own life.
0: That's right. We stop watching our favorite show, or stop talking to other people because we are waiting for one message.
1: And then one message controls our whole mood.
0: That is probably something we should be careful about.
1: We are going to take another music break.
0: After the song, we will talk about where insecurity may come from, especially our past experience and our own fears.

0: 广播世界魅力无限，世新电台带你体验。你现在收听的是世新广播电台 AM 七二九 FM 八八点一。有在爱护，就在爱护，时间慢下来，我不想离开这片。我是一六三 Braces。
1: Welcome back. Now let's go a little deeper. Why do some people feel insecure more easily than others?
2: I think one reason can be our past experience. If someone has been hurt before, they may become more careful in the next relationship. Maybe a past friend left them out. Maybe someone they trusted lied to them, or maybe they were suddenly ignored by someone they were close to.
1: So when something similar happens again,Even if the new person has a good intentions, the older memories can come back.
2: For example, if someone was cheated on before, they may become nervous when their new partner talks to someone else.
1: Even if the new partner has done nothing wrong.
2: Right. The fear may not really come from the current person. It may come from the memory of the past.
1: And they can make relationship difficult, because the new person may feel like they are beingpunished for something they never did.
2: That's why understanding ourselves is important. We need to know when we are reacting to the present and when we were reacting to the past. Another reason for insecurity is the fear of being replaced. I think this is especially common in friendships.
1: For example, you have a best friend and suddenly you have another best friend.
2: You may start comparing yourself with that person.You may think they're funnier, prettier, smarter, or interesting than you.
1: And social media can make this worse because you can see everything.
2: You see your friend posting pictures with that person. You see them going out together. You see them having inside jokes. And you start thinking, what about me?
1: But having another close friend does not automatically mean that your friendship is less important.
2: People can have more than one important relationship.
1: I think this is something we sometimes forget.

0: we think love and friendship are like a competition. If someone chooses another person, we think they are choosing against us.
1: But relationships do not always work like that. Someone else becoming important does not mean you suddenly become unimportant.
0: I also think social media has changed the way we look at the relationships.
1: We see couples posting romantic pictures, friends traveling together, birthday surprises, gifts, and happy moments.
0: And sometimes we compare those pictures with our own life.
1: We may think their relationships look so happy. Why doesn't mine look like that?
0: But social media usually shows the best moment. It does not show every argument, every bad day, or every difficult conversation.
1: So we are comparing our full life with someone else's edited version.
0: This is a very unfair comparison.
1: And sometimes we also compare ourselves to our partner's past.
0: We may wonder, was their old relationship better, or was that person more special than me?
1: But we cannot change someone's past. We can only decide what kind of relationship we want to have now. Now I want to talk about reassurance. Sometimes when we feel insecure, we want another person to tell us that everything is okay.
0: For example, we may want to hear, I still care about you, or you are important to me.
1: I think that is normal. Everyone wants to feel cared about sometimes.
0: The problem starts when we need reassurance all the time.
1: If you need your partner to say, I love you, 10 times a day, and you still feel worried after they say it, then the problem may be deeper than the words.
0: You may need to work on how you see yourself and how much you trust yourself.
1: Another person can give you support, but they cannot be your only source of security.
0: Let's take one more music break.
1: When we come back, we talk about what we can actually do when we feel insecure.

0: Welcome back. We have talked a lot about where insecurity comes from. Now let's talk about something more practical. What can we do when we actually feel it?
1: I think the first thing is to slow down. Don't immediately react.
0: When we are emotional, we may say things that we do not really mean. We may send a long message, ask too many questions, or blame the other person.
1: So taking a little time can help us understand what we are actually feeling.
0: The second thing is to separate facts from guesses.
1: Ask yourself, what do I know for sure?
0: Maybe you know that your friend did not invite you to one event. That is the fact. But thinking my friend doesn't like me anymore is a guess.
1: The third thing is communication. If something really bothers you, talk about it.
0: But how we say it matters.
1: Instead of saying, you'll never care about me, we can say, I felt a little hurt when that happened.
0: Instead of saying, why are you always talking to them? We can say, I felt a little uncomfortable when I saw that. Can we talk about it?
1: That gives the other person a chance to explain instead of making them feel attacked. I think there is one more thing we should talk about, trusting yourself.
0: What do you mean by trusting yourself?
1: I mean believing that even if a relationship changes, you will still be okay.
0: That's a powerful idea.
1: Sometimes, we are so afraid of losing someone because we think we cannot live without them. But having security also means knowing that you can take care of yourself.
0: You can love someone deeply and still know that you are your own person.
1: You can have your own friend, your own habit, your own goals, and your own time.
0: Then the relationship becomes a part of your life instead of becoming your whole life.
1: And I think that can actually make relationships stronger.
0: Something I really want to say before we finish is that healthy relationship does not mean you will never feel insecure.
1: You can still have a bad day. You can still get jealous. You can still worry sometimes.
0: The difference is that you know how to handle those feelings.
1: You can tell the other person how to feel without trying to control them.
0: You can ask for comfort without making them responsible for your entire happiness.
1: You can trust them while also trusting yourself.
0: And I think that is what we are talking about in our first episode too.
1: A good relationship needs trust, communication, respect, and space.
0: And today, we learned that these things are not always easy. They take practice. Before our final thoughts, let's listen to one last song.
1: Take a little time for yourself, and we will be back for the final part.

0: We're almost at the end of today's episode. Today, we talk about something that can be difficult to explain, insecurity.
1: We talk about overthink, jealousy, texting, social media, past appearance, and the fear of being replayed.
0: I think one of the biggest things we learned is that feeling insecure does not make us weak.
1: It just means that something matters to us.
0: But we also need to learn how to deal with that feeling in a healthy way.
1: We should not immediately believe in every doubt that comes into our head.
0: Sometimes our thoughts are only fears, not facts.
1: So maybe the next time you feel insecure, take a moment before you react.
0: Ask yourself, what do I know?
1: What am I only imagining?
0: And finally,Can I talk about this instead of fighting about it?
1: We hope today's episode helped you understand yourself a little better.
0: Maybe you have felt insecure in a friendship. Maybe you have felt jealous in a romantic relationship. Maybe you have worried that someone would leave you.
1: Those feelings are more common than we think.
0: And you don't have to feel ashamed of them.
1: What matters in learning how to understand them?And communicate them.
0: In our first episode, we asked, what makes a good relationship?
1: And maybe today's episode gives another part

0: of the answer.
1: A good relationship is not a relationship without problems.
0: It is a relationship whereby people are willing to understand each other, communicate, and grow together.
1: And sometimes growing together also means learning to become more comfortable with yourself.
0: Thank you for spending this time with us today.
1: We are really happy that you join us for our second episode. But for now, thank you for your listening. At last, me and Hebe have two of our favorite songs we would like to share with you.
0: The first song is Less Than a Lover from Jennie. This song is talking about the value of some relationships does not necessarily come from whether it has to clear name.
1: And the second song is No Doubt from Enhypen. It's about the certainty of love that triumphs over distance, anxiety, and loneliness. It describes a relationship where the partners cannot be together all the time, but the time spent apart only solidifies their conviction that their love is real and undeniable.
0: Wow, it sounds like our soulmate is completely different.
1: Before we finish today's episode, we also want to tell you something about our next episode.
0: For our next episode, we want to make the show a little different. Instead of choosing one topic ourselves, we want to hear from you.
1: We know that relationships can be complicated. Sometimes we have a question in our mind, but we don't know who to ask.
0: Maybe you're confused about your relationship. Maybe you don't know if you should stay or leave. Maybe you have feelings for someone, but you don't know what to do.
1: Or maybe your problem isn't about love at all. It could be about friendship, family, or even communication between people.
0: So, we want to hear all kinds of relationship questions from you.
1: You can tell us about a situation you are going through. Ask us a question. Or simply share something you've been thinking about for a long time.
0: And don't worry, you don't have to tell us your name. Your questions can be completely anonymous.
1: We want this to be a place where you can talk about your relationships without feeling judged.
0: Because sometimes, when you're in the middle of the problem, it's really hard to see things clearly.
1: You might think, am I overthinking? Am I asking too much? Or would you stay if you were me?
0: And sometimes, we don't need someone to give us the perfect answer. We just need someone to look at the situation from another point of view.
1: So in our next episode, we will read some of your questions and talk about them together.
0: We won't tell you what you have to do. Instead, we will share our thing, talk about different possibilities, and maybe help you see situation in a different way.
1: So if you have a relationship problem, a question, or even just something you want to talk about, don't be afraid to send it to us.
0: Just send us a message or submit your story there.
1: Our Instagram account is relationshipstudio.1400. relationshipstudio.1400.
0: Please follow us.
1: And remember, there is no question that is too simple or too complicated.
0: Maybe your question is something that someone else is also going through. So, your story might help someone feel less alone.
1: We can't wait to hear from you.
0: And maybe your question will become part of our next episode.
1: So, if there's something you've been wanting to ask but never knew who to ask,
0: this is your chance.
1: Send it to us on Instagram, and we'll see you in our next episode. This is Stella.
0: And I'm Hebe.
1: See you.

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Yeah, that's what I feel.

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0: Hey, are you okay? You've been looking at your phone for like 10 minutes.
1: I'm waiting for a reply.
0: From your boyfriend?
1: Yeah, I texted him 3 hours ago and he still hasn't replied.
0: 3 hours? Maybe he's just busy.
1: I know, but he usually replies pretty quickly.
0: Do you ask him something important?
1: Not really. I just asked what he was doing tonight.
0: Then why are you so worried?
1: I don't know. Maybe he's with someone else.
0: Why would you think that?
1: Because he was online on Instagram.
0: Wait, so he hasn't replied to you, but he was online?
1: Exactly.
0: Okay, but being online doesn't mean he's talking to someone else.
1: I know that, but my brain just keeps thinking about it.
0: What are you thinking about?
1: I'm thinking maybe he's tired of me. Maybe he doesn't want to talk to me anymore. Maybe I'm being too annoying.
0: You went from he hasn't replied to he doesn't love me anymore in 3 hours?
1: I know. It sounds crazy when you say it like that.
0: But I think a lot of people do this.
1: Yeah, we see one small thing and then we create a whole story in our heads.
0: And sometimes the story isn't even true.
1: But when you're the person waiting for the reply, it feels real.
0: So what will you do now?
1: Honestly, well, I want to send another message.
0: What will you say?
1: Are you ignoring me?
0: And then?
1: Then I will probably regret it.
0: See, maybe a real problem isn't just an unanswered message.
1: Maybe it's the feeling behind it.
0: The fear of being ignored. The fear of not being important enough. The fear of losing someone.
1: And sometimes we don't know how to deal with those feelings. And I think that's exactly why we wanted to make today's episode. The Anderson Canal Skycrawler.

0: Hello everyone, welcome back to our radio show. I'm Stella.
1: And I'm Hebe. Welcome back to our second episode. We are really happy to have you here again.
0: Last time we talked about a very big question. What makes a good relationship? We talked about trust, communication, respect, and personal space. We also talked about romantic relationships and friendships, and how every relationship needs effort from both sides.
1: Yes, and I remember we talked about how a good relationship does not mean that everything is perfect. People can still disagree, have problems, or even argue. What matters in how we deal with those problems.
0: But after our first episode, I started to think about something. We can know that trust is important. We can know that communication is important. And we know that we should give each other space.But sometimes, even when we know all of these things, we still feel worried.
1: Sometimes, nothing bad has happened, but we still feel like something is wrong.
0: Maybe someone replies later than usual, and we immediately start thinking about it. Maybe our friend spends more time with another person, and we wonder if we're still important to them.
1: And sometimes, the problem is not what the other person did.The problem is what happened inside our own head.
0: So, today, we want to talk about our insecurity. Why do we feel insecure in relationships? Where does it come from and what can we do when we start overthinking?
1: And I think this topic is something many people can relate to.
0: Before we talk about why we feel insecure, I think we should first talk about what insecurity actually means. For me,Insecurity is feeling that you're not sure about your place in someone's life. You may care about someone very much, but you are not very sure if they still feel the same. You may start asking yourself questions like, am I important to this person or will they still choose me?
1: I think insecurity can look very different for different people. Some people become cry when they feel insecure. Some people ask a lot of questions. Some people become angryAnd some people pretend that they do not care.
0: That's true. Sometimes we may not even realize that we are insecure. We may think we're just angry, but actually underneath the anger, there may be fear.
1: For example, imagine your best friend suddenly becomes very close to someone else. You see them talking all the time, going out together, and sharing things with each other. Your friend has not done anything wrong. They are still your friend.But you may still feel uncomfortable. You may start thinking, do they like that person more than me?
0: And that feeling can be painful because you do not want to feel jealous. You may even think, why am I like this? I should be happy for my friend.
1: But having that feeling does not make you a bad friend. Feelings can appear before we have time to control them. What matters is what we do after we have that feeling.
0: I think one of the biggest problems connected to insecurity is overthinking. Once we feel that something is different, our brain starts looking for an answer.
1: And sometimes we create to answer ourselves.
0: For example, someone usually replies to your message within 10 minutes. One day, they do not reply for 3 hours. At first, you may think they're probably busy. But after another hour, you may start thinking, maybe they're angry. Then you may think,Maybe they are tired of talking to me. And after that, your brain can create a whole story.
1: But the truth may be very simple. Maybe they were in the class. Maybe they were working. Maybe they were sleeping. Maybe they just need some time away from their phone.
0: This is why overthinking can be so tiring. We spend so much energy thinking about something that we do not actually know.
1: And the scary part is that when we think about something for a long time,It can start to feel true, even though there's not proof.
0: That is why I think we need to separate facts from our imagination.
1: The fact is, they have not replied for 3 hours. The story is our head is. They do not care about me anymore. Those are two completely different things.
0: And I think asking ourselves that question can help. What do I actually know? And what am I only guessing?
1: We have just started talking about insecurity and overthink, and there is already a lot of things about.
0: Let's take a short music break here.
1: Stay with us. We will back soon.

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You, me, and anybody else. So they always start talking.

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You know, like, do you love me? Do you want me? Are you gonna call me like you said you would? Is this really your real phone number?

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Thorough as fuck, don't need your bitch ass. 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Zodiac sign, it must be a Gemini moon, cause shit, we about to go half. Mistakenly, nobody been in they bag, but how many bodies done been in her bag?

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1: 眼角的泪，这不是错觉。
2: Welcome back. Now let's talk about something that often comes with insecurity, jealousy.
3: I think jealousy is interesting because almost everyone experiences it, but not everyone talks about it.
2: Sometimes we are embarrassed to admit that we are jealous. We may think it makes us look childish or unreasonable.
3: But I don't think jealousy itself is always a bad thing. It is a feeling. Feelings are not good or bad by itself.
2: The important part is what we do with that feeling.
3: For example, if you see your partner talking to someone that may be interested in, you may feel jealous.That feeling is no more. But if you immediately tell your partner you cannot talk to the person anymore,

0: that becomes a different problem.
1: There is a difference between saying, I feel uncomfortable when I saw that, and saying, you are not allowed to do that.
0: The first one is communication. The second one can become control.
1: And I think sometimes people confuse control with love. They may think, I only want to know where you are because I care about you. But caring about someone does not mean you need to control their every move.
0: I think texting is one of the easiest ways to feel insecure today, because we always have our phone with us. We may start expecting people to reply quickly.
1: Sometimes we see that the person is online, but they do not reply to us. That can make us think even more.
0: Then we start checking when they were last online, what they post, or whether they reply to other people.
1: And suddenly, checking one small thing becomes checking 10 different things.
0: I think this is where insecurity can become unhealthy.
1: Because instead of making us feel better, checking more information can make us feel more worried.
0: For example, you check their social media because you want an answer. But then you see something you do not understand, and now you have even more questions.
1: Sometimes the more we check, the more we worry.
0: So maybe the answer is not always more information. Sometimes we need to communicate directly.
1: Let's imagine a situation. You send a message to someone you care about. They read it, but they do not reply. 1 hour passes, 2 hours pass, 3 hours pass. What would you do?
0: My first feeling would probably be uncomfortable. I might wonder if they are upset with me. But I think I won't try to wait before sending another message.
1: Would you be able to wait calmly?
0: Honestly, probably not completely calmly. I might check my phone a few times, but I won't try to continue doing my own thing instead of staring at the phone.
1: Yes, I think that is important. When we are waiting for someone's reply, we can easily stop living our own life.
0: That's right. We start watching our favorite show, or stop talking to other people because we are waiting for one message.
1: And then one message controls our whole mood.
0: That is probably something we should be careful about.
1: We are going to take another music break.
0: After the song, we will talk about where insecurity may come from, especially our past experience and our own fears.

0: 广播世界魅力无限，世新电台带你体验。你现在收听的是世新广播电台 AM 七二九 FM 八八点一。
1: 有在爱护，就在爱护，时间慢下来，我不想离开这片。
0: 我是一六三 Braces。
2: Welcome back. Now let's go a little deeper. Why do some people feel insecure more easily than others?
3: I think one reason can be our past experience. If someone has been hurt before, they may become more careful in the next relationship. Maybe a past friend left them out. Maybe someone they trusted lied to them, or maybe they were suddenly ignored by someone they were close to.
2: So when something similar happens again,Even if the new person has a good intentions, the older memories can come back.
3: For example, if someone was cheated on before, they may become nervous when their new partner talks to someone else.
2: Even if the new partner has done nothing wrong.
3: Right. The fear may not really come from the current person. It may come from the memory of the past.
2: And they can make relationship difficult because the new person may feel like they are being punished

0: for something they've never did.
1: That's why understanding ourselves is important. We need to know when we are reacting to the present and when we are reacting to the past. Another reason for insecurity is the fear of being replaced. I think this is especially common in friendships.
0: For example, you have a best friend and suddenly you have another best friend.
1: You may start comparing yourself with that person. You may think they're funnier, prettier, smarter, or interesting than you.
0: And social media can make this worse because you can see everything.
1: You see your friend posting pictures with that person. You see them going out together, you see them having inside jokes, and you start thinking, what about me?
0: But having another close friend does not automatically mean that your friendship is less important.
1: People can have more than one important relationship.
0: I think this is something we sometimes forget. We think love and friendship are like a competition. If someone chooses another person, we think they are choosing against us.
1: But relationships do not always work like that. Someone else becoming important does not mean you suddenly become unimportant.
0: I also think social media has changed the way we look at the relationships.
1: We see couples posting romantic pictures, friends traveling together, birthday surprises, gifts, and happy moments.
0: And sometimes we compare those pictures with our own life.
1: We may think, their relationships look so happy, why doesn't mine look like that?
0: But social media usually shows the best moment. It does not show every argument, every bad day, or every difficult conversation.
1: So we are comparing our full life with someone else's edited version.
0: This is a very unfair comparison.
1: And sometimes we also compare ourselves to our partner's past.
0: We may wonder, was their old relationship better, or was that person more special than me?
1: But we cannot change someone's past. We can only decide what kind of relationship we want to have now. Now I want to talk about reassurance. Sometimes when we feel insecure, we want another person to tell us that everything is okay.
0: For example, we may want to hear, I still care about you, or you are important to me.
1: I think that is normal. Everyone wants to feel cared about sometimes.
0: The problem starts when we need reassurance all the time.
1: If you need your partner to say, I love you, 10 times a day, and you still feel worried after they say it, then the problem may be deeper than the words.
0: You may need to work on how you see yourself and how much you trust yourself.
1: Another person can give you support, but they cannot be your only source of security.
0: Let's take one more music break.
1: When we come back, we talk about what we can actually do when we feel insecure.

0: Welcome back. We have talked a lot about where insecurity comes from. Now let's talk about something more practical. What can we do when we actually feel it?
1: I think the first thing is to slow down. Don't immediately react.
0: When we are emotional, we may say things that we do not really mean. We may send a long message, ask too many questions, or blame the other person.
1: So taking a little time can help us understand what we are actually feeling.
0: The second thing is to separate facts from guesses.
1: Ask yourself, what do I know for sure?
0: Maybe you know that your friend did not invite you to one event. That is the fact. But thinking my friend doesn't like me anymore is a guess.
1: The third thing is communication. If something really bothers you, talk about it.
0: But how we say it matters.
1: Instead of saying, you'll never care about me, we can say, I felt a little hurt when that happened.
0: Instead of saying, why are you always talking to them? We can say, I felt a little uncomfortable when I saw that. Can we talk about it?
1: That give the other person a chance to explain instead of making them feel attacked. I think there is one more thing we should talk about, trusting yourself.
0: What do you mean by trusting yourself?
1: I mean believing that even if a relationship changes, you will still be okay.
0: That's a powerful idea.
1: Sometimes, we are so afraid of losing someone because we think we cannot live without them. But having security also means knowing that you can take care of yourself.
0: You can love someone deeply and still know that you are your own person.
1: You can have your own friend, your own habit, your own goals, and your own time.
0: Then the relationship becomes a part of your life instead of becoming your whole life.
1: And I think that can actually make relationships stronger.
0: Something I really want to say before we finish is that healthy relationship does not mean you will never feel insecure.
1: You can still have a bad day. You can still get jealous. You can still worry sometimes.
0: The difference is that you know how to handle those feelings.
1: You can tell the other person how to feel without trying to control them.
0: You can ask for comfort without making them responsible for your entire happiness.
1: You can trust them

0: also trusting yourself.
1: And I think that is what we are talking about in our first episode too.
0: A good relationship needs trust, communication, respect, and space.
1: And today, we learned that these things are not always easy. They take practice. Before our final thoughts, let's listen to one last song.
0: Take a little time for yourself, and we will be back for the final part.

0: We're almost at the end of today's episode. Today, we talk about something that can be difficult to explain, insecurity.
1: We talk about all the things, jealousy, texting, social media, past appearance, and the fear of being replayed.
0: I think one of the biggest things we learned is that feeling insecure does not make us weak.
1: It just means that something matters to us.
0: But we also need to learn how to deal with that feeling in a healthy way.
1: We should not immediately believe in everything.

0: doubt that come into our head.
1: Sometimes our thoughts are only fears, not facts.
0: So maybe the next time you feel insecure, take a moment before you react.
1: Ask yourself, what do I know?
0: What am I only imagining?
1: And finally, can I talk about this instead of fighting about it?
0: We hope today's episode helped you understand yourself a little better.
1: Maybe you have felt insecure in a friendship. Maybe you have felt jealous in a romantic relationship. Maybe you have worried that someone would leave you.
0: Those feelings are more common than we think.
1: And you don't have to feel ashamed of them.
0: What matters in learning? How to understand them and communicate them?
1: In our first episode, we asked, what makes a good relationship?
0: And maybe today's episode gives another part of the answer.
1: A good relationship is not a relationship without problems.
0: It is a relationship where both people are willing to understand each other, communicate, and grow together.
1: And sometimes growing together also means learning to become more comfortable with yourself.
0: Thank you for spending this time with us today.
1: We are really happy that you join us for our second episode. But for now, thank you for your listening. At last, me and Hebe have two of our favorite songs we would like to share with you.
0: The first song is Less Than a Lover from Jennie. This song is talking about the value of some relationships does not necessarily come from whether it has to clear them.
1: And the second song is No Doubt from Enhypen. It's about the certainty of love that triumphs over distance, anxiety, and loneliness. It describes a relationship where the partners cannot be together all the time, but the time spent apart only solidifies their conviction that their love is real and undeniable.
0: Wow, it sounds like our soulmate is completely different.
1: Before we finish today's episode, we also want to tell you something about our next episode.
0: For our next episode, we want to make the show a little different. Instead of choosing one topic ourselves, we want to hear from you.
1: We know that relationships can be complicated. Sometimes we have a question in our mind, but we don't know who to ask.
0: Maybe you're confused about your relationship. Maybe you don't know if you should stay or leave. Maybe you have feelings for someone, but you don't know what to do.
1: Or maybe your problem isn't about love at all. It could be about friendship, family, or even communication between people.
0: So, we want to hear all kinds of relationship questions from you.
1: You can tell us about a situation you are going through. Ask us a question, or simply share something you've been thinking about for a long time.
0: And don't worry, you don't have to tell us your name. Your questions can be completely anonymous.
1: We want this to be a place where you can talk about your relationships without feeling judged.
0: Because sometimes, when you're in the middle of the problem, it's really hard to see things clearly.
1: You might think, am I overthinking? Am I asking too much? Or would you stay if you were me?
0: And sometimes, we don't need someone to give us the perfect answer. We just need someone to look at the situation from another point of view.
1: So in our next episode, we will read some of your questions and talk about them together.
0: We won't tell you what you have to do. Instead, we will share our thing, talk about different possibilities, and maybe help you see the situation in a different way.
1: So if you have a relationship problem, a question, or even just something you want to talk about, don't be afraid to send it to us.
0: Just send us a message or submit your story there.
1: Our Instagram account is relationshipstudio.1400. relationshipstudio.1400.
0: Please follow us.
1: And remember, there is no question that is too simple or too complicated.
0: Maybe your question is something that someone else is also going through. So, your story might help someone feel less alone.
1: We can't wait to hear from you.

0: And maybe your question will become part of our next episode.
1: So, if there's something you've been wanted to ask but never knew who to ask,
0: this is your chance.
1: Send it to us on Instagram, and we'll see you in our next episode. This is Stella.
0: And I'm Hebe.
1: See you.